It's Angela Hewitt's birthday today, and that was her playing Bach, the Toccata in D, BWV 912, Angela Hewitt. In a half hour, I have a famous Vivaldi piece that got even more famous thanks to Bach. I'll explain in a half hour. It's a Sunday evening of music here on WRR 101. I'm David Ginder. Emilio, tomorrow afternoon during the homestretch, has the Children's Suite by George Dyson. And this is a suite from Tchaikovsky's ballet Sleeping Beauty, performed by the Philharmonia Orchestra, conducted by John Lanchbery.

0: John Lanchbery conducting the Philharmonia Orchestra, a suite from the ballet Sleeping Beauty by Tchaikovsky on this Sunday here on WRR 101. Bruce Broughton wrote music for Hawaii Five-O and Dallas and many film scores. 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
0: I have a Rossini overture in 10 minutes. It's the overture to a comedy, of course. And a new recording of a Bach cantata right after the Rossini overture. And this is a Vivaldi concerto that was and still is pretty famous in and of itself, but it was made even more famous by Bach. How did that happen? Well, it's a concerto by Vivaldi for four violins. Bach arranged it for four harpsichords and orchestra. And the reason he did that, in part, was to learn from Vivaldi. No better way to learn from someone or learn about something than to go over it piece by piece, in this case, note by note. And that's what Bach did in the process of arranging it from four violins to four harpsichords. Well, here's the original for four violins, and our performance is by I Musici.

That piece is also very well known in the arrangement for four harpsichords by Bach. That was the original concerto for four violins by Vivaldi. And our performance on the Sunday evening here on WRR 101 by eMusici. I'm David Ginder Rossini, coming up in a couple of minutes, followed by that new recording of a Bach cantata. And this is the Saber Dance by Cacciatorian, played by the Royal Philharmonic, conducted by Myung-Whun Chung.

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2: Recording of a Bach cantata in 5 minutes, and this is the overture to a Rossini opera called The Marriage Contract, played by the Orpheus Chamber Orchestra.

A Rossini overture on a Sunday here on WRR 101, the overture to the comedy The Marriage Contract, performed by the Orpheus Chamber Orchestra. Also humorous, although in a different way, is Mozart's musical joke, which Brooke has tomorrow morning. Brooke is in for Kurt tomorrow morning. I'm David Ginder on the Sunday evening here on WRR 101. I have Bach in a moment, and in 20 minutes, Ravel's reflection on Baroque music, Le Tombeau de Couperin, coming up in 20 minutes. And this is the Bach Cantata number 173, Most Illustrious Leopold, was what it's called. It's one of a series of cantatas written to honor Bach's employer at the time, Leopold von Anhalt-Curtin. This cantata of that series has survived. Most of the others written for Leopold have not. We no longer know who wrote the text. If we ever knew, perhaps not. This performance is a new one. It's by Les Arts Florissants, Paul Agnew conducting. There are two soloists, soprano and bass. In this performance, Miriam Allen is the soprano, Edward Grint is the bass. Here is the cantata number 173, Most Illustrious Leopold, by Bach.

0: A new recording of that Bach cantata, cantata number 173, Most Illustrious Leopold, written for his employer, Leopold von Anhalt-Köthen. The new recording is by Les Arts Florissants, Paul Agnew conducting, the two soloists, soprano Miriam Allen and bass Edward Grint. Bach on a Sunday evening here on WRR 101. Also in the singing department, countertenor John Holliday has a new recording, and Amy samples it Midday Tomorrow, the extraordinary John Holliday, Midday Tomorrow. 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
0: Alberto Ginastera's first piano sonata coming up in 15 minutes, played by Joel Fan, and John Williams right after, his piece called American Journey. And this is a piece by Maurice Ravel. It's remembering friends of his lost in the First World War. And it's also an homage to the French Baroque, Le Tombeau de Couperin, performed by the London Symphony, Claudio Abbado conducting, Maurice Ravel.

Le Tombeau de Couperin by Maurice Ravel, played by the London Symphony on the Sunday here on WRR 101, Claudio Abbado conducting. I'm David Gunder. I have American Journey by John Williams coming up in 10 minutes. 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Well, here's the first piano sonata by Alberto Ginastera. It's in four movements. The first is a dramatic allegro marcato, which takes advantage of the piano's wide range of notes from high to low, low to high. The second movement is presto misterioso. It has a nervous energy that sometimes has the two hands playing at the extreme ends of the keyboard at the same time, low and high. Third movement is slow and dreamy. It's an adagio. And the finale has an Argentine flavor with lots of interesting rhythmic things going on. Our pianist is Joel Fan. The piano sonata number one by Alberto Ginastera.

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2: Third part is popular entertainment for arts and sports. The fifth section, civil rights and the women's movement. And the finale is flight and technology. This is a piece called American Journey by John Williams, performed by the Recording Arts Orchestra of Los Angeles, conducted by the composer, American Journey.

American Journey by John Williams, performed by the Recording Arts Orchestra of Los Angeles, the composer conducting American Journey. The Richardson Symphony is performing a John Williams concert in February 6th, and the Waco Symphony is giving a John Williams concert soon as well. I'm David Ginder on the Sunday evening here on WRR 101. I have a Handel Concerto in 10 minutes. A performance by Los Romeros right after. And this is by Wilhelm Stenhammer. It's a symphonic overture called Excelsior, played by the Gothenburg Symphony, conducted by Naimi Järvi.

0: Naima Järvi conducting the Gothenburg Symphony on the Sunday evening. That was by Wilhelm Stenhammer, a symphonic overture called Excelsior. I'm David Ginder. Nathan Dorma coming up in 15 minutes, and Oleg Fulkov plays Haydn right after the Puccini.
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0: This is George Frederick Handel, Concerto Grosso, Opus 6, No. 1, Pinchas Zukerman leading the St. Paul Chamber Orchestra.

Handel's Concerto Opus 6 No. 1, played by the St. Paul Chamber Orchestra, led by Pinchas Zukerman on this Sunday here on WRR 101. 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Tomorrow is Enrique Granados' birthday, and Brooke in the Morning, who's sitting in for Kurt tomorrow, has Granados played by Gregor Piatigorsky and Antonelle. Amy, midday tomorrow, has his Arabesca, and Emilio in the afternoon during the home stretch has Goyescas, played by Charlotte Hu on her new recording. Matt in the evening tomorrow on Granados' birthday has the piano quintet, celebrating the birthday of Enrique Granados tomorrow. And this is by Manuel de Falla. It's the first Spanish dance from La Vida Breve, performed by Los Romeros, followed by Nessun Dorma from Puccini's Turandot, with Jonathan Tettelman and Carlo Rizzi conducting the Prague Philharmonia.

Jonathan Tettelman singing Nessun Dorma from Puccini's Turandot with the Prague Philharmonia, Carlo Rizzi conducting. Turandot is going to be performed by Dallas Opera in February 12th through the 20th. And by the way, while we're still thinking about opera, Fort Worth Opera is doing the North Texas premiere of Derek Wang's Scalia Ginsburg in the fall. Check out the feature on the Fort Worth Opera's upcoming season on our app and on our website, WRR101.org. And before Nessun Dorma, we had music by Manuel de Falla, the first Spanish dance from La Vida Breve, performed by Los Romeros. I'm David Ginder. I have Gershwin's Cuban Overture coming up in 10 minutes here on this Sunday on WRR, FM and HD1, Dallas-Fort Worth, classical for everyone. This is pianist Oleg Fulkov playing Haydn, the piano sonata number 38.

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pianist was Oleg Volkov playing Haydn, the Piano Sonata No. 38. Beethoven's first string quartet is coming up in 10 minutes, played by the Amarnet Quartet, on this Sunday evening here on WRR 101. I'm David Ginder. The Fort Worth Symphony and Time for Three play Jennifer Higdon midday tomorrow with Amy right here. And this is George Gershwin expressing his enthusiasm after his trip and visit to Cuba. This is the Cuban Overture by Gershwin, played by the Dallas Symphony, conducted by Andrew Litton.

0: George Gershwin visited Cuba and obviously had a great time. The George Gershwin Cuban Overture, played here on WRR 101 by the Dallas Symphony, Andrew Litton conducting. 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
0: Beethoven's First String Quartet in a couple of minutes, played by the Amarnet Quartet, the Goldfinch Concerto, Vivaldi, after the Beethoven, and this is Brahms' Hungarian Dance No. 5 with the London Philharmonic, conducted by Marin Alsop.

The Brahms Hungarian Dance No. 5 with the London Philharmonic Orchestra on this Sunday evening here on WRR 101, Maren Alsop conducting. Various dances by Brahms will be performed by Jeffrey Siegel at his Keyboard Conversations program at the Eisman Center in December, on December 7th. I have the Goldfinch Concerto in a half hour and Schubert's In Spring just before the Vivaldi. And this is the Amarnet String Quartet playing Beethoven's first string quartet.

Beethoven, his first string quartet, played by the Amernet String Quartet on this Sunday evening here on WRR 101. I'm David Ginder, the Goldfinch Concerto, coming up in 5 minutes, and Wagner, played by the Dallas Winds, right after the Vivaldi Concerto. 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Gimmick-free since 83. Matt tomorrow night has Benjamin Britten's Spring Symphony, and this is a song by Schubert called In Spring. The text is by Ernst Schulze. The setting is springtime, the beauty of spring with the birds and the sky and the buds and the brook and so on. So that's the setting. But the subject in that springtime setting is lost love. Our performance is by mezzo-soprano Clara Osowski. The pianist is Timothy Lovelace. This is In Spring by Franz Schubert.

Remembering that Matt has Benjamin Britten's Spring Symphony tomorrow night. That was In Spring by Franz Schubert. Our mezzo-soprano was Clara Osowski, and the pianist was Timothy Lovelace, Franz Schubert. I'm David Ginder. The Dallas Winds play Wagner coming up in 10 minutes. Lovells right after here on WRR, FM and HD1, Dallas-Fort Worth, Classical Music and the Arts for North Texas. And this is the Vivaldi Goldfinch Concerto. Our Goldfinch is flutist Lisa Beznosiuk, Trevor Pinnock, leading the English concert.

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The Goldfinch Concerto by Vivaldi with flutist Lisa Pesnosiuk, Trevor Pinnock leading the English concert on the Sunday evening here on WRR 101. I have La Valse coming up in 5 minutes and Maria Joao Pirisch playing Mozart after the Ravel. And this is Wagner played by the Dallas Winds, Jerry Junkin conducting Elsa's procession to the cathedral.

Mary Preston was the organist. Jerry Junkin conducting the Dallas Winds. Music from Wagner's Lohengrin, Elsa's Procession to the Cathedral. Processional music of sorts from opera also airs tomorrow morning with Brooke. Brooke is in for Kurt tomorrow morning. She has, as the march of the day tomorrow morning, the March from the Love for Three Oranges. I'm David Ginder. Mozart in 10 Minutes, played by Maria Joao Pirisch, and Sibelius Orchestra music right after the Mozart. And this is Ravel's La Valse with the New York Philharmonic, conducted by Kurt Mazur.

Kurt Mazur conducting the New York Philharmonic here on this Sunday evening on WRR 101. We heard La Valse by Maurice Ravel. Sibelius, representation of a swan, the Swan of Tornola, coming up here in 10 minutes. And this is by Mozart. Our pianist is Maria Joao Pirisch, and this is the Mozart Rondo K511.

Mozart, I'm happy to say, on a Sunday evening here on WRR 101 Rondo K511, our pianist Maria Joao Pirish. Here is music by Sibelius that's going to be played by the Richardson Symphony in November, November 7th. It's the Swan of Tuonela. And our recording right now is by the Philadelphia Orchestra, conducted by Eugene Ormandy.

The Richardson Symphony is playing that Sibelius in November, on November 7th, The Swan of Tonala by Sibelius, with that recording by the Philadelphia Orchestra, Eugene Ormandy conducting. I'm David Ginder. Thanks for joining me this Sunday evening. Coming up soon on Music Through the Night, the Mozart Symphony No. 28, Jane Glover conducting. Also, Murray Pariah plays Mendelssohn's First Concerto, and Daniel Hope plays Dances by Schubert. All soon on Music Through the Night, here on WRR, FM and HD1, Dallas-Fort Worth. All classical, all the time.

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2: Oh, notoriously messy, that still, to this day, no one is entirely sure. What is known is that on one of those autumn days, a teenage Mozart put the finishing touches on the last piece of his Salzburg series. And it was already pointing toward extraordinary things to come. What's this work? It's on the way. I'm Melanie Renata. This is Music Through the Night. And sure, it may very well be the dark of the night, but your weekend is wrapping up. You're heading into the start of a new week, start of a new day. New day, new you, boo. This work can give you the energy you might need. It's Franz Schubert's German Dances.

Violinist Daniel Hope and the Zurich Chamber Orchestra twirling together there with a collection of six German dances from Franz Schubert. And Melanie Renata with some Shakespearean sounds in just a tick. This is Music Through the Night.

Known best for his opera Hansel and Gretel, Engelbert Humperdinck crafted music for a ton of other staged productions, including incidental music for several Shakespeare productions. Eventually, he had so much Shakespearean music, he decided to craft a couple of suites. This is his first one, his Shakespeare Suite No. 1, performed by the Bamberg Symphony.

Shakespeare's The Tempest and The Merchant of Venice making appearances in that work. Humperdinck's Shakespeare Suite No. 1, performed for you there by the Bamberg Symphony. Carl Anton Rickenbacker at the podium. I'm Melanie Renata. This is Music Through the Night, but you might not guess it, because this hour has been booming and bright, and it continues to be that way. The final work here in Mozart's Salzburg series, his 28th symphony in C major, performed by the London Mozart Players.

0: A work from a moment in time when Mozart's musical evolution really became impossible to ignore. His 28th symphony in C major, performed there by the London Mozart Players, Jane Glover at the podium.
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2: Quartet, now often known by its nickname, Slavonic. And thus he officially set course into his mature style of composing. That string quartet I'm talking about? Well, duh, it's this. And it's performed for you here by the Prague Quartet. I'm Melanie Renata. This is Music Through the Night.

Well, they don't call it the Slavonic Quartet for nothing. Written at the height of Dvorak's folk dance fame, the sound of a composer giving the people exactly what they wanted and doing it brilliantly. His 10th string quartet in E-flat major, his Opus 51, the Prague Quartet performing. I'm Melanie Renata. You're listening to Music Through the Night, and you're about to hear a work from a 1920s silent film.

The music? Fabulous. Passionate. Stunning. The inspiration behind it? Absolutely awful. A newspaper account of a man who murdered a woman in a fit of jealous passion. It's Jalousie from Jakob Godot.

violinist Annikiko Myers and the London Symphony, with a work written for the Danish opening of the American film Don Q, Son of Zorro, a 1925 silent film. That was Jalousie from Jacob Godot. 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I'm Melanie Renata. Let's get right into it here. Felix Mendelssohn's first piano concerto in G minor. Pianist Murray Pariah knocking your socks off the whole time with the Academy of St. Martin in the Fields.

0: Mendelssohn's fiery first piano concerto in G minor, fleshed out in just 3 days. Performed for you there by pianist Murray Pariah and the Academy of St. Martin in the Fields.
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You hear it immediately. A stunning pastoral energy, a romantic atmosphere. Of course, it's music by none other than Ralph Vaughan Williams. In 1943, Vaughan Williams was putting the finishing touches on his Fifth Symphony, and he had some leftovers. Music he had sketched out but ultimately set aside, not fit for the symphony. But rather than let them go to waste, he reworked those

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Elena Papandreou with a gentle guitar solo from Manos Hazidakis, A Stroll to the Moon. I'm Melanie Renata. This is Music Through the Night. And if you were listening to the radio back in the 1930s, this would have been one of the first hits you heard. It's called Mosel Träume by composer Lou Koster. It's performed for you here by the Estro Armonico Luxembourg Chamber Orchestra.

Music from the age of silent films. A hit during the golden age of radio, Musel Träume from Lou Koster, the Estro Armonico Luxembourg Chamber Orchestra performing. I'm Melanie Renata. This is Music Through the Night, and a product of summer vacation is coming up in just a minute.

The summer break calls for summer projects. And once a young Franz Schubert spent his entire summer break crafting this, his second string quartet in C major. Here's the Melos Quartet.

That work spent more than a century unpublished, its pages scattered. And somehow over the years, each page turned up in various places, eventually published as a complete piece, Schubert's String Quartet No. 2 in C, the Melos Quartet, performing. Now, sometimes great musical ideas aren't lost, they're tossed to the side. For Ralph Vaughan Williams, he had some ideas for his Fifth Symphony that he changed his mind on and tossed them to the side, and eventually they became his Oboe Concerto in A minor. It's shared with you here by the Toronto Symphony and oboist Sarah Jeffrey. I'm Melanie Renata. This is Music Through the Night.

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What do you think about the idea of fate? Is everything already predestined, or do you have some say? The concept of fate weaves itself through so many artistic narratives, a theme carried through movies and music, and through life itself. Tchaikovsky explored the idea of fate in many of his works, especially in his Fifth Symphony. He wrote a theme that represents fate, and scattered reworkings of it throughout the entire piece. Now, as you likely know just from living life, sometimes fate feels bleak, but sometimes it glimmers and shines. This piece of music presents fate no differently. And it's on the way. I'm Melanie Renata. This is Music Through the Night. When all of your options are good options, it can be impossible to choose a favorite of anything. 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

floating silently on the surface of a magical, shimmering lake, tucked in the mountains under an ethereal sky. That's exactly what that music was meant to capture. Anatol Liadov's The Enchanted Lake, Joanne Valletta, conducting the Long Beach Symphony. Now you'll get to gently rock here. Not a lullaby, but there's a definite comfortable lull. It's the second movement of Amanda Rutgenmeier's violin sonata. I'm Melanie Renata. This is Music Through the Night.

A burst of a scherzo within that barcarolle. Violinist Cecilia Ziliakis and pianist Bengt Forsberg with the second movement of the violin sonata from Amanda Rutgenmeier. I'm Melanie Renata with a fateful symphony in just a moment. This is Music Through the Night.

He swore there was no hidden story behind his Fifth Symphony. Yet, among Tchaikovsky's sketches for this work are words that suggest it was meant as a confrontation with fate. You might hear that struggle unfold here as the Dallas Symphony performs.

0: Tchaikovsky subtly playing with the idea of fate and choosing your own destiny. His Fifth Symphony in E minor, performed for you there by the Dallas Symphony.
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For many, many years, music lovers had only one Haydn cello concerto to love. But there were always rumors of another, an earlier one. Haydn himself had even listed it in his own catalog of works, so the proof existed. But decades passed, then a century, and it stayed buried, lost, perhaps never to be found. And then, nearly 200 years after he wrote it, it just turned up. And it's coming up for you later this hour. I'm Melanie Renata. I'm so glad you're here. Please, stay with me.

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From Cécile Chaminade, that's a piece called Scarf Dance. And so, of course, it's flowing and graceful, performed for you there by the National Orchestra of Metz Grand Est. I'm Melanie Renata. Thank you for being with me this morning. Are you one of those early risers? Like you're about to prep some coffee already this morning? Well, as your night transitions today, your weekend to Monday, this work from Johann Christian Bach is a transitory piece as well. Crafted as Baroque, began to take on more classical forms. His Sinfonia in D. Here's the Netherlands Chamber Orchestra.

An operatic vibe with Italian flair. The Symphonia in D from J.C. Bach. David Zinman conducting the Netherlands Chamber Orchestra. I'm Melanie Renata with a sudden downswing in mood. A momentary dip into the dark. A 2.5-minute evening prelude from Ernesto Lecuona. Here's pianist Catherine Stott.

piece of music sure can say a lot in a short amount of time. Pianist Catherine Stott with an evening prelude by Ernesto Lecuona. Now the musical mood bounces back to vibrancy in just a moment. I'm Melanie Renata.

lost for nearly two centuries, tucked away in a castle library collection in Prague. This was, and is, the first cello concerto by Franz Joseph Haydn, crafted as he was still finding his footing, finally heard long after he was gone. Here's the Trondheim soloists with cellist Elisa Weilerstein.

Cellist Elisa Weilerstein and the Trondheim Soloists, helping you greet your day with a vibrancy there. Haydn's first cello concerto in C. I'm Melanie Renata. Thank you for sharing some of your very precious time and space with me. In just a minute, a deeply Polish piece by Frédéric Chopin with some Ukrainian inspiration woven in.

Within the folk music of Ukraine, you'll find a melancholic melody known as a dumka. And that musical concept got woven into this fantasy on Polish airs by Frédéric Chopin. It's shared with you here by the Philharmonia Orchestra, pianist Misha Dichter, and Neville Mariner at the podium conducting it all.

0: A bit of a potpourri on Polish themes with a dash of Ukrainian essence. Frédéric Chopin's Fantasy on Polish Airs in A Major, his Opus 13, performed for you there by the Philharmonia Orchestra and pianist Misha Dichter.
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Have you ever wondered what goes on in the kitchen of your favorite restaurant? Well, this acts as a magical peek behind the culinary curtain. It's after hours. Pots, lids, and dishcloths left to their own devices. And, well, the cookware falls in love. Huh? Yeah. It's a quirky, spicy Shakespearean love story dreamt up by Czech composer Bohuslav Martinů. A love triangle between a newlywed pot and lid and a seductive troublemaker named Twirling Stick. A saucy little ballet simmered in 1920s Paris jazz. It's on the menu later this hour. I'm Melanie Renata. Stay with me. On this Monday morning, you take flight here with a haunting instrumental duet. Pianist Rachel Portman and violinist Cleo Gold.

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from the 2020 debut album called Ask the River by composer and pianist Rachel Portman. There she was seated at the piano for that performance alongside violinist Cleo Gold, a piece called Flight. Good morning, my friend. It is 6 past the hour. I'm Melanie Renata. And if you want a little boost of energy to greet your day, maybe you're in need of some main character energy, well, this'll do it. Giuseppe Verdi's Aida, Triumphal Chorus and Grand March.

Ah, that's where that familiar brass melody comes from. Verdi's Ida, Triumphal Chorus and Grand March, the chorus of the Royal Opera House Covent Garden, and new Philharmonia Orchestra performing. I'm Melanie Renata. So glad to be with you here on this last Monday of July. Where did the time go? Ugh, let's hold on to the vibrant energy of summer as long as possible. François Devien's Flute Concerto in D, performed for you here by flutist Andras Adorian and the Munich Chamber Orchestra.

fluttering about like the morning birds, flutist Andras Adorian and the Munich Chamber Orchestra, Devion's Flute Concerto in D Major. I'm Melanie Renata with a sprightly little dance from Debussy in just a moment.

The Tarantelle Styrienne, a work Debussy crafted as part of a piano suite, later orchestrated by Maurice Ravel in honor of Debussy. There was that orchestrated version performed by the Minnesota Orchestra. Eiji Owe at the podium. I'm Melanie Renata. And once, as a cheeky comeback to critics who called his music overstuffed, Bohuslav Martinu wrote this as a spicy response, a one-act play called The Kitchen Review.

Music for a story about a Shakespearean love triangle between some kitchen workers. And I'm not talking about a busboy or a chef or any human, in fact. Romantic drama between a pot, a lid, a twirling stick, and a dishcloth. A one-act play called The Kitchen Review by Bohuslav Martinu. I'm Melanie Renata with some pretty cheerful Baroque in just a bit.

Rolling off on the wrong side of the bed this morning? Not after this, you won't. Mandolinists Christian Schneider and André Saint-Clavier with Le Grand Écurie Chambre du Bois. It's Vivaldi's Concerto for Two Mandolins in G.

0: Just a bit of bright and joyful Baroque for your Monday morning. Vivaldi's Concerto for Two Mandolins in G Major. I'm Melanie Renata. Thank you for being with me this morning. Be sure to be good to yourself today. And be good to your neighbor too, okay?
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Good morning and happy Monday. I'm Brooke Scholl in for Kurt Ronji this morning. Thank you so much for tuning in to Morning Classical here on WRR. FM and HD1, Dallas-Fort Worth, classical for everyone. Today we are celebrating the birthday of Granados, and we're going to do that with Piatigorsky performing the Goyesca Intermezzo and Anton Nell performing the Allegro de Concierto. And for your March of the Day, that'll come from Prokofiev, the Love of the Three Oranges March. I've also got a musical joke from Mozart, and for your Star Spangled Symphony this morning at 9 a.m., Virgil Thompson's Symphony on a Hymn Tune. We're going to kick it off here, though, with music by Johann Sebastian Bach. Here's the Lute Suite No. 1 in E minor, performed by guitarist Monica Rost.

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Waking up gently this morning to Bach's Lute Suite No. 1 in E minor that was guitarist Monica Rost. I have music by Schubert being sung by Grace Boombury in just about 8 minutes, right after we hear this Haydn Notturno No. 3 in C major. This is featuring oboist Michael Niesman and flautist Martin Root.

Music by Haydn for your Monday morning. That was the Notturno No. 3 in C major, featuring oboist Michael Niesman and flautist Martin Root. Just a reminder that every single Monday night at 8 p.m., so that is this evening, WRR 101 brings you recent classical performances from concert venues across DFW. And tonight you're going to get to hear from the SMU Meadows Symphony Orchestra, their performance of Bruckner's Symphony No. 8, conducted by Edward Cumming. It's coming up this evening at 8 p.m. And now for music by Franz Schubert. This is Grace Boombury, mezzo-soprano, joined by pianist Eric Verba, performing on D-Music.

0: That was mezzo-soprano Grace Boombury joined by pianist Eric Verba performing Franz Schubert's Andy Music. Thank you so much for being here this morning. I'm Brooke Scholl in for Kurt Ronji. 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
0: In just about 12 minutes, Beethoven's 20th piano sonata, but first we're going to enter into the world of a Faust-inspired Franz Liszt. This is a devilish and wild waltz called the Mephisto Waltz. So Mephisto enters a village wedding and he grabs a violin and starts to play so intoxicatingly that women start to dance without inhibition into the dark woods surrounding this village. And so this sounds a lot like the composer himself, who had a very similar effect on women when he took to the piano bench. So let's enjoy this hypnotic and magical music by Franz Liszt. This is Eugene Ormandy leading the Philadelphia Orchestra in the Mephisto Waltz No. 1.

Music by Franz Liszt. That was the Mephisto Waltz number 1, performed by the Philadelphia Orchestra, being led by Eugene Ormandy. Another good morning to you. I'm Brooke Schull, covering for Kurt Ronji. Thank you so much for joining me this morning. In about 8 minutes, I have the composer's date book feature, but right now, pianist Mari Kodama will play Beethoven's Piano Sonata number 20 in G major.

0: Such a beautiful light touch from that pianist Mari Kodama. That was Beethoven's Piano Sonata number 20 in G major. And now your composer's datebook feature.
1: This is the composer's datebook for July 27th. I'm John Burge. Alfred Hitchcock's Cold War spy film, Torn Curtain, opened in New York theaters on today's date in 1966. It was the swingin' 60s, and Hitchcock had asked his longtime collaborator, composer Bernard Herrmann, for a pop score that would sound with it, including a possible hit single as the main title. What Hitch did not want was, as he put it, more Richard Strauss. Bernard Herrmann assured Hitch that he knew exactly what was required, and then ignored him completely. Herrmann thought Torn Curtain was a dangerously weak film and one that needed a huge symphonic score with an eerie choir of massed flutes and ominous, oppressive brass to make it effective. When Hitch heard a Hollywood studio orchestra rehearsing Herrmann's main title music, he fired Herrmann on the spot and called in someone else to score the film. Bernard Herrmann was crushed. He had thought that Hitch should have been grateful. "You call in the doctor to make you healthy, not to make you rich," Herrmann later quipped. And he may have been right. Torn Curtain is regarded as one of Hitchcock's lamest efforts, while Herrmann's rejected score has gone on to be recorded and admired on its own. Composer's Datebook is produced by APM, American Public Media, in conjunction with the American Composers Forum, reminding you that all music was once new.

Another good morning to you. I'm Brooke Scholl covering for Kurt Ronji today. Thank you so much for joining and listening to Morning Classical on this Monday morning. Support for WRR comes from the City of Dallas, reminding residents about mosquito prevention and how to follow the 4 D's. Drain standing water, dress in long sleeves, defend with insect repellent, and limit outdoor activity at dusk and dawn. More information is available at dallascityhall.com. And now music by Albert Kitelby. This is a scene straight out of Aladdin, which is a movie I was raised on as a 90s kid. So it's very vivid. It's very programmatic, telling the story of a caravan going through a very busy marketplace. So in the beginning, you'll hear a camel caravan entering this market in the desert, followed shortly by chants saying bakshish, bakshish Allah, which is a chant for money. And then there's a sudden shift to a beautiful cello solo with accompanying pizzicato in the string section. So when you hear this, this is the entrance of the princess being carried by her servants. And then once you hear the music pick back up, our focus will shift back to the street entertainers. You're going to hear juggling, dancers, and snake charmers. Very fun music. Let this music take you on a journey through the busy streets of Persia with Albert Kitelby's In a Persian Market. This is performed by Alexander Ferris, leading the London Promenade Orchestra.

That was Albert Kitalpi's In a Persian Market, performed by Alexander Ferris, leading the London Promenade Orchestra. It's just about 7 in the morning. I hope everyone's having a great start to their Monday so far. I'm Brooke Scholl, covering for Kurt Ronji, and you're listening to Morning Classical on WRR FM and HD1 Dallas, Fort Worth. Just a reminder for next week, August 5th will mark WRR's 105th anniversary as the first licensed radio station in Texas. And we're planning an extra fun day of special programming to celebrate. So expect to hear music written in the year of our founding, 1921, classical arrangements of the birthday song, some audio archives, and definitely expect to hear some very special guests in the studio as well. So mark your calendar for WRR's 105th birthday. That's Wednesday, August 5th. And speaking of birthdays, we are also celebrating the birth anniversary of Enrique Granados. We're going to do that with a few different pieces this morning, but first we're going to hear cellist Gregor Piatigorsky perform the intermezzo from his Goyescas. He's joined here by pianist Ralph Berkowitz.

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More at planosymphonyorchestra.org. Music of Corelli in about 17 minutes, and then our March of the Day in just under half an hour. But first, we're going to listen to some very vivid and programmatic nationalistic music from Mexico. We're going to enter a wedding celebration by way of a lush, impressionistic musical setting of the rural Mexican landscape. This is Candelario Huizar's Imagens, and it's performed by Alondra de la Parra, leading the Philharmonic Orchestra of the Americas.

Nationalistic music from Mexico. That was Candelario Huizar's Imagines, performed by Alejandro de la Parra, leading the Philharmonic Orchestra of the Americas. I've got your March of the Day coming up in just about 10 minutes, but right now, Trevor Pinnock leads the English concert in Arcangelo Corelli's Concerto Grosso No. 7 in D major.

0: That was the Concerto Grosso No. 7 in D major by Corelli, performed by Trevor Pinnock, leading the English concert. 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
0: I have the beautiful Adagietto for strings and harp from Mahler's Symphony No. 5 in just a few minutes, but right now it's time for your March of the Day. And today it comes from Sergei Prokofiev with the March from Love of Three Oranges. It's performed here by Leonard Bernstein, leading the New York Philharmonic.

And that was your March of the Day for this Monday morning, coming from Sergei Prokofiev's Love of Three Oranges, performed by the New York Philharmonic, being led by Leonard Bernstein. And music by Leonard Bernstein coming up in just over 11 minutes, right after we hear this incredible middle movement from Gustav Mahler's Fifth Symphony in C-sharp minor for strings and harp. This is the Adagietto, and it's performed by the Seoul Philharmonic.

a beautiful movement from the middle of one of my favorite Mahler symphonies. That was the Symphony No. 5 in C sharp minor, the Adagietto. And despite the reduced orchestration, taking away all the winds and brass and percussion and leaving us with just the strings and harp, he masterfully used the divisis and the strings to create an incredible contrast between those soft and loud moments. That performance was given by Myung-Hoon Chung in the Seoul Philharmonic. Funding for WRR comes from Sid Richardson Museum in Fort Worth's Sundance Square, open to the public daily. Now on display, Russell's Retreat explores works made by the cowboy artist during his summers at Glacier National Park in Montana. And now for music by Leonard Bernstein, this is three dance episodes from On the Town, performed by Edo DeVart and the Minnesota Orchestra.

Music that just brings the bustling streets of New York to life. That was Leonard Bernstein's three dance episodes from On the Town. You heard Edo DeVart leading the Minnesota Orchestra. It's 8 a.m. Good morning. Thank you so much for being here. I'm Brooke Scholl, covering for Kurt Ronji today, and you're listening to Morning Classical on WRR, FM, and HD1, Dallas-Fort Worth. And just a reminder to join us next week as August 5th marks WRR's 105th anniversary. We're planning a very special day of programming, so expect to hear music written in 1921, the year of our founding, some classical arrangements of the birthday song, some audio archives, and expect to hear some very special guests in studio as well. So mark your calendar for WRR's 105th birthday, Wednesday, August 5th. And speaking of birthdays, we're going to continue to celebrate the birth anniversary of Enrique Granados here with pianist Anton Nell performing his Allegro de Concierto.

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An incredible performance from pianist Anton Nell. That was Enrique Granados' Allegro de Concierto in celebration of his birth anniversary, born on this day in 1867 in Spain. 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Gimmick-free since 83. If you're on the road fighting the traffic, don't worry. In just about 10 minutes, we have our Road Rage Remedy program for you. But right now, music by Ponchielli. This is Dance of the Hours from La Gioconda. You're going to hear the Dresden State Orchestra performing.

some fun music to take you into your Monday morning. That was Dance of the Hours from Ponchielli's La Gioconda. You heard the Dresden State Orchestra performing. I hope your Monday is off to a great start. And if you're out on the DFW highways, this one is for you. This is our Road Rage Remedy program. Coming to you from Camisa Saison's, this is a romance for horn and piano. This is performed by hornist Alec Frank Gemmel and pianist Pavel Kolesnikov.

0: performance of Camille Saint-Saëns' Romance was given by pianist Pavel Kolesnikov and hornist Alec Frank Gimmel. And just after this, we're going to hear Claude Debussy's Syrinx performed by flutist Sir James Galway.
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have your Star Spangled Symphony to look forward to at 9 a.m., so stick around for that. But first, we're going to hear a musical joke from Mozart. So this is musical satire that throws shade at poor composers and unskilled amateurs of his day. It takes true talent to convincingly write something that sounds bad as opposed to being bad. It's kind of like when actors have to act like they're acting. So you're going to hear clumsy transitions and some terrible intonation, which Mozart had actually achieved by just simply writing in wrong notes and wrong chords. And additionally, it's scored for an interesting ensemble. It's for string quartet, so one violin, viola, cello, and a bass, and two French horns. All jokes aside, it's still a very fun and an enjoyable listen. This is a musical joke by Mozart, and it's performed by Michael Willens leading the Cologne Academy Orchestra.

Some musical satire for your Monday morning. That was A Musical Joke by Wolfgang Amadeus Mozart. You heard Michael Willens leading the Cologne Academy Orchestra. 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Gimmick-free since 83. And taking us into 9 o'clock and our Star-Spangled Symphony is music of Julius Fuchik. This is Vaclav Neumann leading the Czech Philharmonic Orchestra in a performance of the Marinella Overture, Opus 215.

pupil of Dvorak's, that was Julius Fučík's Marinella Overture performed by Vaclav Neumann leading the Czech Philharmonic Orchestra. It's 9 a.m. and I'm Brooke Scholl covering for Kurt Ronji today. Thank you so much for tuning in to Morning Classical on this Monday morning on WRR FM and HD1 Dallas Fort Worth. And if you've been joining Kurt Ronji in the mornings, you'll know that now is time for the Star Spangled Symphony, which has been going on every single weekday in July to celebrate the 250th birthday of America. And up next today is Virgil Thompson's Symphony on a Hymn Tunes. This is an incredibly quirky symphony. He likes to break the rules here, including a first-year theory rule, like avoiding parallel fifths, which gives the music a very blocky feeling. It's not great voice leading, and you're going to hear this as just being a little directionless and a tad clumsy. I'm sure you're going to hear more quote-unquote wrong with this than just that, but his aim is to be charmingly ironic. Also keep an ear out for familiar tunes like How Firm a Foundation, Jesus Loves Me, and For He's a Jolly Good Fellow. Here's Virgil Thompson's Symphony on a Hymn Tune, and it's performed here by James Sidaris and the New Zealand Symphony Orchestra.

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That was our Star Spangled Symphony today on this Monday morning. Virgil Thomson Symphony on a Hymn Tune, performed by James Sedaris and the New Zealand Symphony Orchestra. 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In just about 20 minutes, I've got music from Rossini's Barber of Seville, but right now, a Bach Orchestral Suite No. 4 in D major. It's performed here by Trevor Pinnock, leading the English concert.

That was Johann Sebastian Bach's Orchestral Suite No. 4 in D Major, performed by Trevor Pinnock, leading the English concert. 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In just about 15 minutes, Amy Bishop is going to join you for At Work with Amy. You'll get to hear a brand new recording from countertenor John Holliday will sing Every Time I Feel the Spirit. And then you'll get to continue celebrating the birth anniversary of Enrique Granados with Norbert Kraft performing the Arabesca. And then from the Fort Worth Symphony and the group Time for Three, they will play Jennifer Higdon's Shallows. All of that and more coming up on Amy's show at 10 a.m. Right now, we're going to hear music from Rossini's Barber of Seville. This is Una Voce Poco Fa performed on the clarinet. This is clarinetist Sabine Meyer, and she's joined by Franz Welser-Mose and the Zurich Opera Orchestra.

music from Rossini's opera Barber of Seville. That was Una Voce Poco Fa, performed on the clarinet by Sabine Meyer, who was joined by Franz Walser Most and the Zurich Opera Orchestra. The Barber of Seville will be performed next spring by the Fort Worth Opera on April 16th. I'm Brooke Scholl. I've been covering for Kurt Ronji. Thank you so much for spending your morning with me and for tuning in to Morning Classical on WRR, FM and HD1, Dallas, Fort Worth. I am going to leave you with music by Puccini. Here is your very own Dallas Symphony Orchestra being led by Andrew Litton performing the Preludio Sinfonico.

The Dallas Symphony Orchestra, Andrew Litton conducting Giacomo Puccini's Preludio Sinfonico on WRR FM and HD1, Dallas Fort Worth, all classical all the time. And welcome to Monday. Good morning. I'm Amy Bishop. Hope you had a great weekend. It was hot. It was pretty, but very hot. And we've got more of that heat coming up all week long. So we're going to go to some cooler climates this morning. I'll have Mendelssohn's Scottish Symphony coming up before 11 o'clock. And since technically in the southern hemisphere, it's winter time right now, here's some guitar music out of Brazil.

That's music coming out of a country that is currently having its winter time. That's Brazil. And that piece was written by the Brazilian guitarist and composer Joel Pernambuco, called Sons de Carilhoes, or Sounds of Bells, played by a guitarist who's actually a professor of classical guitar at Texas Women's University, Andrew Greer, heard here on WRR 101. 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Gimmick-free since 83. This next piece comes from a composer who was Polish-born, but who relocated to France. And maybe the first name that would come to mind would be Frédéric Chopin. But this is not by Chopin. This is actually a composer by the name of Alexander Tansman. He was a 20th century composer who became a naturalized French citizen in 1938. He was of Jewish heritage, so he ended up having to flee Europe with anti-Semitism on the rise in the late 1930s. And he relocated to Los Angeles, thanks to the efforts of his friend who was living there at the time, Charlie Chaplin. And here's the Polish National Radio Symphony Orchestra with this music by Alexander Tansman on WRR 101.

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The Polish National Radio Symphony Orchestra, Lukasz Borowicz conducting the sextet by Alexander Tansman, 20th century Polish composer who relocated to France and then eventually the United States. Heard here on WRR 101 and At Work with Amy. Prokofiev next for you this morning, and support for WRR comes from the City of Dallas, reminding residents about mosquito prevention and how to follow the four D's: drain standing water, dress in long sleeves, defend with insect repellent, and limit outdoor activity at dusk and dawn. More information at dallascityhall.com. When Sergei Prokofiev was 22 years old, he decided to try to win the Anton Rubinstein Prize for Pianistic Accomplishments at the St. Petersburg Conservatory. Now, one of the rules for that is that competitors were required to play a piece of music that was published. Prokofiev wanted to play his own piano concerto because he said the jury would be unable to judge whether he was playing well or not. So he found a little loophole where he went and found a publisher who was willing to publish 20 copies shortly before he performed the work. So technically, it was a published piece of music. Alexander Glazunov was one of the judges in that jury, and he was a little reluctant to hand over that prize, but Prokofiev technically won it fair and square, playing his own piano concerto. And this is it. This is the Tbilisi Symphony Orchestra with Yongshug Kakitsa conducting and Manana Dojashvili as the pianist on WRR 101.

pianist Manona Doidjashvili as soloist in that Piano Concerto No. 1 by Sergei Prokofiev on WRR 101. That was Yangshug Kakitsa at the podium to lead the Tbilisi Symphony Orchestra. And I'm Amy Bishop. Thanks for joining me on this Monday morning. Mendelssohn is straight ahead. 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Ben Abbott believes that investing in neighborhoods and strengthening community connections contributes to a city where families and businesses can flourish. 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More information at stompinggroundcomedy.org. It was right around this time of year, late July through mid-August, that Felix Mendelssohn was visiting Scotland in 1829 for a big tour that he was on, not just across Europe, but through Great Britain as well. It was during that time that he saw some of the places that would lead to a couple of his most famous works, for example, his Hebrides Overture and his Symphony No. 3, nicknamed the Scottish Symphony. And since today's high in Glasgow, Scotland is supposed to be 65 degrees, I am more than happy to mentally transport myself there through this music, courtesy of Felix Mendelssohn. Here's the San Francisco Symphony, conducted by a composer who was born on this day in 1927, Herbert Blomstedt, Mendelssohn's Third Symphony on WRR.

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Spending some time in Scotland this morning with the Symphony No. 3, the Scottish Symphony by Felix Mendelssohn. Herbert Blomstedt led the San Francisco Symphony. Herbert Blomstedt was born on this day, by the way, in 1927 in Springfield, Massachusetts. Heard here on WRR, FM, and HD1, Dallas, Fort Worth, all classical all the time. And thank you for tuning in this Monday. I'm Amy Bishop. 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Up in about 20 minutes, I'll have some ballet music by a French composer who spent his young adult life in the Navy before turning to music as a career. First, though, music from the opera stage. Here's the overture from the Sicilian Vespers by Verdi.

0: Giuseppe Verdi's overture from his opera, The Sicilian Vespers. That was Riccardo Chailly conducting the National Philharmonic Orchestra. And some of Handel's music for solo piano is next. 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

That's a recording that was released about a year ago featuring pianist Shani DeLuca playing that Chaconne in G major by Handel on WRR. 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Ben Abbott believes a connected community helps build a stronger city for current and future generations. Hello, Ben. This next French composer was active in the later part of the 19th century into the first part of the 20th century. And before he decided to pursue music as a career, he was actually a midshipman for the French Navy. His name was Albert Roussel, and this is music from a ballet he wrote in 1930 called Bacchus and Ariadne.

That's the suite number two coming from the ballet Bacchus and Ariadne by French composer Albert Roussel. André Clouton conducted the Conservatory Concert Society Orchestra. And this is WRR-FM and HD1 Dallas-Fort Worth Classical Music and the Arts for North Texas. 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On opening night at the Texas Theater, don't miss the feature film The Sun Never Sets, starring Dakota Fanning and Jake Johnson. For more on this and all this week's arts and culture event highlights, visit WRR 101 FM on Instagram. Did you know that there were actually two French composers who wrote music inspired by the poem Clair de Lune? I'd say the more famous of the two is the Clair de Lune written by Claude Debussy, but French composer Gabriel Fauré actually wrote this piece with the same title based on the same poem 3 years earlier.

That's titled Claire de Lune, and it was inspired by the same poem that inspired Claude Debussy's Claire de Lune, but that was written by Gabriel Fauré about 3 years earlier than Claude Debussy's, and we heard a recording of the Van Kuyk Quartet performing on WRR. And coming up in about 20 minutes, I've got a recording of violinist Randall Goosby playing music by Florence Price. Also, a 1964 recording of a harp piece that was written by Harpo Marx. 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More information at aamdallas.org. 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Ben Abbott believes strong neighborhoods, civic engagement, and community involvement help create a city where families can grow and thrive. Hello, Ben. This next piece by Mozart is what's known as a cassation. Cassations during that time were usually meant to be played at social events, often outdoors, almost just like nice light background music. This is a cassation in B flat major by Mozart, with Sir Neville Mariner leading the Academy of St. Martin in the Fields.

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0: That's Mozart for your Monday with WRR 101, the Academy of St. Martin in the Fields performing, Sir Neville Mariner conducting that Cassation in B flat major. Florence Price's Adoration is coming right up, and support for WRR comes from Dallas Water Utilities, now accepting entries for the 32nd annual Waterwise Landscape Tour. 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

Violinist Randall Goosby with the Philadelphia Orchestra, led by Yannick Nézet again, in that 1951 composition by Florence Price called Adoration on WRR 101. This next recording dates back to the year 1964, and it was taken from a benefit concert and performance by Harpo Marx. This was just months before his death. Harpo Marx was actually a harpist. He was self-taught. And this is a piece that he wrote back in the 1930s called Guardian Angels. Now, if you're familiar with the Marx brothers, you might know that Harpo Marx was a silent comedian. But the special thing about that benefit concert where this was recorded in 1964 is that it featured one of the few times that Harpo Marx actually spoke to an audience. We're not going to technically hear him speaking. He'll be speaking through his instrument. It's Harpo Marx playing Guardian Angels.

Countertenor John Holliday singing Every Time I Feel the Spirit. That comes from the lyric suite written by the British-born American composer of the early 20th century who wrote a lot of wind music and circus music. His name was Samuel E. Morris. And that was Kevin Miller playing piano in that recording on WRR. 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Gimmick-free since 83. The Brazilian composer Heitor Villa-Lobos wrote a set of suites that were based on Brazilian styles of music, but also inspired by the music of Johann Sebastian Bach that he called his Bachianas Brasileiras suites. Here's the eighth, and it features cellist Eric Kim, the Cincinnati Symphony Orchestra, Jesus Lopez Cobos conducting them, music by Brazilian composer Heitor Villa-Lobos on your Monday afternoon with WRR 101 and At Work with Amy.

cellist Eric Kim and the Cincinnati Symphony Orchestra, conducted by Jesus Lopez Cobos, and the Bachianus Brasileiras Suite No. 8. That's music by Brazilian composer Heitor Villa-Lobos on WRR FM and HD1 Dallas Fort Worth, all classical all the time. I'm Amy Bishop, and coming up tonight, it's the WRR Concert Hall when we bring you recent classical performances from concert venues across DFW. This evening, we are pleased to welcome the SMU Meadows Symphony Orchestra in a performance of Bruckner's Symphony No. 8, conducted by Edward Cumming. That's tonight, 8 o'clock, right here on WRR 101.

That's organist Robert Norin playing the Rieger organ of the Pacific Union College Church in Angwin, California. In that chorale prelude, Have Pity on Me, O Lord God, by Johann Sebastian Bach on WRR 101. Beethoven in a moment, and also coming up before 2 o'clock today, I'll have Antonin Dvorak's Symphony No. 2 in its entirety. And support for WRR comes from Ben Abbott and Associates, supporting efforts that bring City of Dallas communities together. Ben Abbott believes that investing in neighborhoods and strengthening community connections contributes to a city where families and businesses can flourish. Hello, Ben. Support also comes from the Plano Symphony Orchestra, presenting Tony Award winner Joshua Henry in concert at the Meyerson Saturday, August 15th, featuring Broadway, Motown, and R&B. More at planosymphonyorchestra.org. Marta Argerich at the piano with the Mito Chamber Orchestra, led by Seiji Ozawa here. This is Beethoven's Piano Concerto No. 1 on WRR 101 and At Work with Amy.

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0: Marta Argerich at the piano for Beethoven's Piano Concerto No. 1 in C Major on WRR. Seiji Ozawa conducted the Mito Chamber Orchestra. Antonin Dvorak's Symphony No. 7 is coming right up this afternoon, and support for WRR comes from Dallas Water Utilities, now accepting entries for the 32nd annual Waterwise Landscape Tour. 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
0: Being the very patriotic bohemian that he was, it did Antonin Dvorak's heart well one day when he was walking to the railway station in Prague and a train pulled in that was full of these very merry and enthusiastic fellow Czechs who had come into Prague for a special musical evening to support the political struggles of the Czech nation at the time. It was a sight that made Dvorak's own heart swell with patriotism and pride, and he decided that when he wrote this symphony, he wanted to reflect those political struggles that were underway in his country and the immense patriotism that he had. That would result in his 7th symphony, which is what we're going to hear right now. It's performed by the Minnesota Orchestra, led by Sir Neville Mariner. Dvorak's 7th symphony on WRR-FM and HD1, Dallas-Fort Worth, all classical all the time.

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The Symphony No. 7 in D minor by Antonin Dvorak on WRR FM and HD1 Dallas-Fort Worth. That was Sir Neville Mariner conducting the Minnesota Orchestra. And thank you so much for making WRR part of your Monday afternoon soundtrack. I'm Amy Bishop. 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Guitar music by Granados coming up in just a few minutes. That's right after we hear some music by Claude Debussy that was inspired by the poetry of the French poet Théodore de Bonneville, titled Nuit d'Étoiles, or Starry Night.

cellist Juliette Erlen with pianist Kevin Offutt in Nuit Étoilée, or Starry Night, written by Claude Debussy, heard here on WRR 101. Spanish composer Enrique Granados was born on this day in 1867, so here's some of his music with guitarist Norbert Kraft.

0: guitarist Norbert Kraft and the Razumovsky Sinfonia led by Peter Breiner in that Arabesca movement from the Danzas Españolas by Enrique Granados on WRR as we celebrate the birth anniversary of Enrique Granados on this day in 1867. 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

I know a lot of people are getting excited about that group coming to North Texas in October with the DSO. They're called Time for Three. They were playing music that Jennifer Higdon wrote for them, her concerto that she called Concerto 4-3. That was the opening movement called The Shallows, with Miguel Harth Bedoya leading the Fort Worth Symphony Orchestra on WRR 101 and At Work with Amy. By the way, the new season for North Texas arts organizations is just around the corner, and it's robust. It's a lot to keep track of, which is why we're going to present the North Texas Arts Season Preview Day coming up Friday, August 21st. Tune in to WRR all day to hear music spotlighting the upcoming 2026-27 season concerts of local arts groups, including orchestras, chamber music, opera, dance companies, and choirs. Save the date for WRR's North Texas Arts Season Preview Day, Friday, August 21st. And I hope you enjoy the rest of your Monday. I'm Amy Bishop. Emilio's in at 3 for the home stretch. And getting us there is the suite from Nikolai Rimsky-Korsakov's Tale of Tsar Zoltan. I'll see you tomorrow morning at 10.

Some fun with the Russian Nikolai Rimsky-Korsakov at the tail end of our 2 o'clock hour. The Tale of Tsar Saltan Suite, played by the Philharmonia Orchestra, led by Enrique Patis. That sound means we've made it to the home stretch with Emilio Alvarez on your classical, member-supported WRR Dallas, Fort Worth. Hello and a marvelous Monday to you. Thanks for tuning in to the home stretch today. I'm excited about our Monday afternoon program. I'm excited about our Monday evening as well. We have WRR Concert Hall coming up tonight at 8 p.m. as we always do here on WRR on Monday evenings at 8 p.m. We play recent local performances, and tonight we will feature on WRR Concert Hall the Meadows Symphony Orchestra at SMU, playing Bruckner's 8th Symphony, a massive work coming up in our 8 o'clock hour this evening, and I'm excited that we'll be presenting that to you. Tune in for that. Coming up in our program today, we'll celebrate the birthday of Enrique Granados, the great Spanish composer. We'll hear his Goyescas on a new release from Charlotte Hugh coming up later in the program. New releases also from Long Long and Califax and the Freiburg Baroque Orchestra. Lots new going on. We're going to begin here with Long Long at the piano, performing the Spring Song, a favorite from Felix Mendelssohn from his Songs Without Words, book number 5, here on WRR.

A Spring Song from Mendelssohn's Songs Without Words, book number 5, pianist Long Long performing off of his latest release, the piano book number 2. 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Ben Abbott believes strong neighborhoods, civic engagement, and community involvement help create a city where families can grow and thrive. Hello, Ben. You're listening to The Homestretch. We'll head to Dresden next. The late 18th century, that's where Carlo Bezzozzi and his father both were working at the Dresden Opera House until the Prussians destroyed the Opera House during the Seven Years' War. Two talented oboists, father and son. We're going to hear from the son, Carlo Bezzozzi, his oboe concerto number 2 in C, played by Jan Adamus, joining the Souk Chamber Orchestra.

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The Souk Chamber Orchestra with Jan Adamus playing his oboe in the Oboe Concerto No. 2 by Carlo Pezzozzi. We're going to hear some new music from a wind ensemble called Califax. They have a new album out called Organisms, where they arranged organ works for wind ensemble. And on this album, they include a tribute to Jean Allais, a French organist who died during World War II. He was a part of the 8th Motorized Armored Division of the French Army. He was a skilled motorcyclist who met the German advance in the East. Well, another French organist, a very talented one who held a post at Notre Dame, was Maurice Duruflet. And Duruflet decided to pay homage to Jean Allais with this prelude and fugue in the name of Allais, which we'll hear performed by this wind ensemble, Califax.

0: Halifax performing Maurice Duruflé's Prelude and Fugue on the Name of Allais. Again, that's on their new release called Organisms.
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A German Baroque composer known as one of the great keyboardists of his day in the early 18th century in Baden. Little of his music survives today, but we heard his Journal of Spring, written in 1695, one of his earliest works, probably the earliest surviving in his catalog, a collection of 8 orchestral suites. We heard the 4th of the Journals of Spring, which appears on a new release from the Freiburg Baroque Orchestra, led by Gottfried von der Goltz, the new album called Grand Tour. And it looks like it's time for us to see what's going on in our local area today. Here is our WRR 101 arts calendar for our Monday. The 15th annual Oak Cliff Film Festival opens on Thursday at venues all over the Dallas neighborhood. The 4-day party features 28 feature-length films, 77 short films, and numerous regional premieres. On opening night at the Texas Theater, don't miss the feature film, The Sun Never Sets, starring Dakota Fanning and Jake Johnson. For more on this and all the week's arts and culture event highlights, visit WRR101FM on Instagram. 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Okay, let's pick it up a bit. We're going to hear the Carnival Overture by Antonín Dvořák, played by the Cleveland Orchestra, led by George Zell.

The Carnival Overture by Antonin Dvorak, a wild conclusion to our 3 o'clock hour, played by the Cleveland Orchestra, led by George Zell. You're listening to WRR FM and HD1, Dallas-Fort Worth. I'm your host, Emilio Alvarez. Coming up in this hour, we'll hear Johann Svensson's Symphony No. 2. We'll hear some preludes for guitar by Héctor Villa-Lobos. The Brazilian composer is on the way, but we'll start off in Argentina here. We'll hear Autumn in Buenos Aires by Astor Piazzolla, a tango played by Tianhua Yang, joining the Nashville Symphony Orchestra.

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Robert Guthrie, the longtime professor of guitar at SMU. And some very lucky students learned from Robert Guthrie at SMU. He was himself a student of Andres Segovia. And there we heard Guthrie's performances of the preludes for guitar, all five of them by Heitor Villalobos. 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Good afternoon. 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We'll hear next from the Oslo Philharmonic Orchestra playing Norwegian music from Johan Svendsen, the Symphony No. 2 in B-flat.

The beloved Norwegian symphony, the second symphony from Johan Svendsen, played by the Oslo Philharmonic Orchestra, led by Marius Jansons. 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I am your host, Emilio Alvarez, with you until 7 o'clock today. And don't forget, at 8 p.m., we have our WRR Concert Hall. Every Monday evening, we feature a recent local performance, and tonight we get to listen to the Meadows Symphony Orchestra over at SMU. Those young players playing the Bruckner Symphony No. 8. That's coming up at 8 p.m. on WRR Concert Hall. We'll hear now the Happy Horn of Norbert Hauptmann joining the Berlin Philharmonic with the Horn Concerto No. 2 by Richard Strauss.

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maybe the most popular horn concerto ever written, Richard Strauss's Concerto No. 2 in E-flat. We heard soloist Norbert Hauptmann in front of the Berlin Philharmonic and conductor Herbert von Karajan. 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And it looks like we're due for our road rage remedy today. From the horn to the harp, a beautiful solo harp work by Henriette Renée, titled Contemplation, played by harpist Antoine Mallet-Chenier.

0: A beautiful performance of one of my favorite pieces for solo harp. It's called Contemplation by Henriette Reny. We heard harpist Antoine Mallet-Chenier performing. Coming up in just a bit, we'll hear a tribute to a children's author, Walter de la Mare. We'll hear the children's suite after Walter de la Mare from George Dyson in just a second. But first, support for WRR comes from Dallas Water Utilities, now accepting entries for the 32nd annual WaterWise Landscape Tour. 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

A Children's Suite by George Dyson, the suite after Walter de la Mare. A dedication to the English children's author, played by the City of London Symphonia, led by Richard Hickox. 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I'm your host, Emilio Alvarez. Today we'll celebrate the birthday of the great Spanish composer Enrique Granados, who was born on this day in 1867 in the town of Lleida, which is in the west of Catalonia. Our second composer of the afternoon, who was a casualty of war, he was crossing the English Channel by boat when his boat was sunk by a German U-boat. One of the most tragic deaths in classical music. But today we celebrate the birthday of Enrique Granados with a performance of his Goyescas, his tribute to Francisco Goya, the Spanish painter. We're going to hear a new performance from Charlotte Hugh. She just released this new album titled Goyescas.

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0: Charlotte Hu at the piano, performing on a new album just released in time for Enrique Granados' birthday today, a performance of his Goyescas, Opus 11. Funding for WRR comes from Sid Richardson Museum in Fort Worth's Sundance Square, open to the public daily, now on display. Russell's Retreat explores works made by the cowboy artist during his summers at Glacier National Park in Montana.
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0: We have time for one more piece to take us up to 7 o'clock, and that's when Matt Rogers will take over with the dinner concert. I'll join you again tomorrow afternoon at 3 p.m. I've been your host, Emilio Alvarez, and this has been The Homestretch. We'll wrap up our program today with the Royal Scottish National Orchestra under the baton of Nema Yervi performing Alexander Glazunov's The Sea. As we sail off into our Monday evening, I want to thank you for tuning in. Have a wonderful rest of your day.

Demayervi and the Royal Scottish National Orchestra with The Sea by Alexander Glazunov here on WRR FM and HD1 Dallas-Fort Worth, all classical, all the time. Welcome to the dinner concert for this Monday. I'm Matt Rogers. It is Monday, and that means the WRR Concert Hall is coming up at 8 o'clock tonight. And tonight you're going to hear the Meadows Symphony Orchestra at SMU. That's coming up at 8 o'clock. Right now, the dinner concert begins with music from Swan Lake by Tchaikovsky.